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7: Cooler weather, windier and wetter weather as well. Looks like highs in the mid-60s throughout this week. Wind kicking up some on Wednesday and Thursday, and rain chances are up by Friday.
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4: Cooler weather, windier and wetter weather as well. Looks like highs in the mid-60s throughout this week. Wind kicking up some on Wednesday and Thursday, and rain chances are up by Friday.
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Many years ago, along the Illinois-Wisconsin border, there was this Indian tribe. They found two babies in the woods, white babies. One of them was named Elizabeth. She was the fairer of the two, while the smaller and more fragile one was named Marie. Having never seen white girls before, and living on the two lakes, known as the Twin Lakes, they named the larger and more beautiful lake, Lake Elizabeth. And thus the smaller lake that was hidden from the

Many years later, I found myself talking to this girl who was standing there with her back turned to Lake Marie. The wind was blowing, especially through her hair. There was four Italian sausages cooking on the outdoor grill, and they was sizzling. Many years later, we found ourselves in Canada, trying to save our marriage, and perhaps catch a few fish. Whatever came first. That night she fell asleep in my arms, humming the tune to Louie Louie.

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In the parking lot by the forest preserve, the police had found two bodies. 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I saw it on the news, the TV news, in a black and white video. You know what blood looks like in a black and white video? Shadows. Shadows! That's what it looks like. All the love we shared.

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4: Cooler weather, windier and wetter weather as well. Looks like highs in the mid-60s throughout this week. Wind kicking up some on Wednesday and Thursday, and rain chances are up by Friday.
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3: Cooler weather, windier and wetter weather as well. Looks like highs in the mid-60s throughout this week. Wind kicking up some on Wednesday and Thursday, and rain chances are up by Friday.
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0: 吧。Wow. New York, just like I pictured it. 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
1: Hey, hey, brother. 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
0: Yeah, bro.
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0: 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Huh? 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What? I'm just going across the street.
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0: Pause, no. What'd I do?
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0: What?
5: Come on. Get in that cell, nigga.
0: God. No.

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1: 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Looks like leading for all veterans, helping shape policies to make certain they get the benefits they've earned, and ensuring every veteran's voice is heard. Looks like advancing to meet today's veterans where they are, lifting them up and strengthening the bond that unites us. It looks like serving when disaster strikes, with boots on the ground helping our communities recover and rebuild. 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
3: Cooler weather, windier and wetter weather as well. Looks like highs in the mid-60s throughout this week. Wind kicking up some on Wednesday and Thursday, and rain chances are up by Friday.
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6: Cooler weather, windier and wetter weather as well. Looks like highs in the mid-60s throughout this week. Wind kicking up some on Wednesday and Thursday, and rain chances are up by Friday.
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3: Cooler weather, windier and wetter weather as well. Looks like highs in the mid-60s throughout this week. Wind kicking up some on Wednesday and Thursday, and rain chances are up by Friday.
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3: Cooler weather, windier and wetter weather as well. Looks like highs in the mid-60s throughout this week. Wind kicking up some on Wednesday.

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2: Cooler weather, windier and wetter weather as well. Looks like highs in the mid-60s throughout this week. Wind kicking up some on Wednesday and Thursday, and rain chances are up by Friday.
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1: Suffolk police are investigating a report of gunfire in Mastic Beach over the weekend. A house and a parked vehicle along Diana Road were struck early Sunday. No injuries were reported. A teenager has been arrested for driving while intoxicated after he allegedly crashed his sedan into a Coram home Sunday night. The home sustained minor damage. The 17-year-old boy was not hurt. And organizers of the 36th annual Greenport Maritime Festival have rescheduled the event due to unsettled weather expected this weekend. The three-day festival has been moved to the weekend of October 16th through the 18th. The North Fork tradition is typically scheduled for the first weekend of autumn and draws thousands in celebrating Greenport's maritime heritage. And that's what's happening across Long Island on this Tuesday morning. I'm Dave Mullo.
2: I'm Marcela Sanchez with an AP News Minute. President Trump is set to address the UN General Assembly in New York today. After his speech, the White House says Trump is expected to hold talks with new British Prime Minister Andy Burnham and a more informal meeting with Venezuela's acting president Delcy Rodriguez. He's also set to meet with leaders and senior officials from Gulf Cooperation Council nations to discuss the war in Iran and the recent attacks carried out by Iran-backed rebels on Saudi Arabia. But yesterday, Trump's first stop was to see the city's mayor, Zoran Mamdani.
3: Each time the president and I speak, it is about the same topics. How to improve the lives of New Yorkers and how to use the power of government to take on the cost of living crisis, to grow our economy.
2: After an hour-long chat with Trump, Mamdani acknowledged their political differences, but said he appreciated the conversation on how to make living more affordable in the city. More stories at apnews.com. I'm Marcela Sanchez.
4: Well, good morning. As we get rolling, let's take a look outside at your EHM weather forecast. For today, mostly cloudy skies, high about 67. And tonight, mostly cloudy, low of 56. Partly sunny tomorrow. For your Wednesday, a high near 67. And for Thursday, mostly sunny skies and a high of 68. Friday, showers and clouds and a high near 66. EHM sports action, baseball, Yankees and Rays. There's a doubleheader today. 105 for the first pitch for the game number one. Islanders and Rangers, preseason hockey at the Garden at 7. And the Mets and Rangers tonight at 8:05 in Texas. Starting up this edition of the EHM Breakfast Show with Harry, let's get it going with the Smithereens.

Well, the Smithereens with Marshall Crenshaw as their guest vocalist coming Friday night to the Suffolk in downtown Riverhead. Grab tickets to thesuffolk.org. That's Too Much Passion. Good morning, it's Harry. As we get rolling here on a Tuesday, thanks for being a part of the program. Feel free to check in anytime, 631-726-3EHM. You can text in hello or whatever you're up to, and if you want to hear something, we'll do that as well. Some listener picks along the way. Coming up, we will set the scene for a busy Tuesday program, but first, it's Chris Eisen.

0: Fontaine's DC and Marianne on the EHM Breakfast Show with Harry. That's from Dopamine Chamber. Their next record coming out on October 16th, fresh off. Pretty busy time for them. They were at the See Here Now Festival over the weekend, and then last night at the Kinks Theater in Brooklyn. Word is, though, they'll be doing another stop sometime next spring, it looks like. They'll announce those tour dates soon, I'm sure, probably right around the record. Good morning, it's Harry. Thanks for being here as we start up the Tuesday edition of the program, and we got a lot to get into. Smithereens tickets for Friday at the Suffolk in downtown Riverhead. We'll give those away. Also, we'll continue releasing episodes of WEHM All Access, Into Eaton, Gene Casey, and so much more. We basically talked to, almost all of the performers of this year's festival that's coming starting on Thursday night. So looking forward to this happening. This is going to be a lot of fun. SagHarborMusic.org, and we'll release some new episodes. I'll give you all the details on that coming up on the program. Something you want to hear along the way, feel free to check in 631-726-3EHM. Let's take a break. Head back next with some Neil Young. It's the EHM Breakfast Show with Harry. We're just getting started. Good morning.
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9: Welcome back to the EHM Breakfast Show with Harry. Weather-wise, today, mostly cloudy skies. Ahead, temperatures in the upper 60s. Going to be very breezy out there. Wind gusts with 30 miles per hour. Getting back to the music now with Neil Young and Cinnamon Girl.

0: It's the HF Breakfast Show with Harry with Green Day, a tune from Dookie back in the mid-90s when I come around. Good morning. How are you on this busy morning as we get rolling here? Here in the rumors of a nor'easter this week. We'll keep you posted on that. Friday night, rain or shine, Smithereens coming to the Suffolk in downtown Riverhead. And you can win tickets coming up on the show before 10 o'clock. We'll give away another pair. But we're going to use the text line, so make sure you've got that ready to go. 631-726-3EHM. We'll use that to get you on the list for Friday. Of course, you can purchase tickets at thesuffolk.org. And I had a great chat with Jim Babjack a couple weeks back. We're going to start putting that together and air that on Thursday morning. And we'll put it out on WEHM All Access, our new podcast series. You can just search for WEHM wherever you get your podcasts. Great to chat and catch up with Jim. Let's see. We're going to take a break. Come back next on the program with some David Bowie and Kacey Musgraves. Something from her latest album, Middle of Nowhere, on deck on the playlist. It's the EHM Breakfast Show with Harry. Still kind of waking up on this Tuesday morning. Thanks for being here.
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4: 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What guy told about an eager new salesman he had? On his third day, a man appeared in the showroom and asked to drive an SUV. When it left the lot, the guy asked if they could drive through town. New salesman told him, wherever you'd like to go. A few minutes later, the guy parks, excuses himself, and returns with a bag of dry cleaning, throws it in the back. A few blocks later, the guy pulls over at a supermarket, returns with a bag of groceries. The salesman's amused, but says nothing. Next stop, a florist. Finally, the salesman suggests they return to the dealership. He asked the guy how he liked the SUV. Loved it, the guy says. Asked about a trade-in. The guy says he doesn't actually have one, but he'll be back when the time comes. Grabs his stuff, says a quick thanks, and jumps into a waiting Uber. Buzz Chu, Chevy Cadillac, Southampton. They've seen it all.
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5: It's the HM Breakfast Show with Harry. Welcome back. Cloudy today. Temperatures in the upper 60s and breezy. Wind gusts up to 30 miles per hour. As we get back into the music, let's do it with David Bowie and Fame.

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1: Suffolk police are investigating a report of gunfire in Mastic Beach over the weekend. A house and a parked vehicle along Diana Road were struck early Sunday. No injuries were reported. A teenager has been arrested for driving while intoxicated after he allegedly crashed his sedan into a Coram home Sunday night. The home sustained minor damage. The 17-year-old boy was not hurt. And organizers of the 36th annual Greenport Maritime Festival have rescheduled the event due to unsettled weather expected this weekend. The three-day festival has been moved to the weekend of October 16th through the 18th. The North Fork tradition is typically scheduled for the first weekend of autumn and draws thousands in celebrating Greenport's maritime heritage. And that's what's happening across Long Island on this Tuesday morning. I'm Dave Mullow.
2: AP Sports, I'm Jennifer King. The Rams rolled over the Giants on Monday Night Football. Correspondent Mark Myers has more.
3: Matthew Stafford threw four touchdown passes as the Rams beat the Giants 28-6. Two of those scoring strikes went to Devontae Adams.
4: To be here, you know, at the end of my career with Matthew and just to be able to bond with him and watch him continue to etch his name in history is just, it's a blessing.
3: Giants quarterback Jackson Dart played the game's opening series, then limped off with a knee injury and did not return. Backup Jameis Winston threw for 111 yards with one interception.
2: Cubs third baseman Alex Bregman will not undergo surgery and is hopeful to return for the playoffs after being struck by a foul ball and suffering multiple facial fractures on Sunday. As baseball postseason draws near, the Orioles beat the Blue Jays 4-3. The Giants beat the Twins.

0: Indians 5-2 with help from a two-run single by Drew Gilbert. The Tigers crushed the Nationals 9-2. Jennifer King, AP Sports.
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2: This is Bloomberg Money Minute. Novo Nordisk is eyeing the hair loss market as the maker of Ozempic looks to expand its direct-to-consumer pharmaceuticals business. Novo has lost its lead in the booming obesity market to Eli Lilly and wants to find more uses for its GLP-1 drugs as well as growth areas where it can diversify. The drug maker wants to pursue areas where its expertise in selling directly to consumers would give it an opportunity to win. Turning to trading, stocks are set to take a breather after the strongest session yesterday since early August. President Trump is expected to address the UN General Assembly this morning. S&P futures right now are seeing small moves. And retirement security is slipping for Americans. The U.S. ranks 24th out of 44 countries in the latest Natixis Global Retirement Index. While America scores well in quality of life, it loses ground across other areas, including finances and retirement. Norway tops the list for a second straight year. Courtney Dunahoe, Bloomberg Radio.
3: Welcome back to the EHM Breakfast Show with Harry. Weather-wise, today we're looking at clouds and temperatures in the upper 60s. A little breezy out there, too. We're starting to see that wind gusts up to 30 miles per hour really for the next few days. Clouds tonight, a low of 56, and sunshine tomorrow, a high of 67 and breezy. Thursday, mostly sunny skies and a high of 68. And Friday, showers and clouds and a high of 66. EHM Sports action on the docket for today. Let's see. We've got some baseball doubleheader for the Yankees and the Rays. 1:05 first pitch for game one, and it looks like 7:05 for game two tonight. In between, you've got the Islanders and Rangers at 7 at the Garden for preseason hockey, and the Mets and Rangers in Texas at 8:05. Starting up a long set of EHM music now, heading into the 7 a.m. hour. Let's do one from Death Cab for Cutie and their latest album, I Built You a Tower. Here's Stone Over Water.

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It's the HM Breakfast Show with Harry. Coming up, want to talk about today's episodes of WEHM All Access. We're putting out there more interviews with performers at this year's Sag Harbor American Music Festival. Get to know a whole bunch of different artists. It's been a lot of fun, these conversations, and we'll release a few more today on the feed, so make sure you subscribe. Details on who coming up. But first, it's Squeeze.

0: The HM Breakfast Show with Harry. Jack White's latest from the album Frozen Charlotte. That's called Dollar Bill. Good morning. Clouds today. We'll see temperatures right around 67 as your high. Very breezy out there as you head out the door this morning. Thanks for being a part of the program. Let's talk about WEHM All Access. We've been having a lot of fun getting ready for the Sag Harbor American Music Festival this weekend. We're going to be out there, I believe, starting at 11:30 at Steinbeck Park on Sunday. So make sure you stop on by and say hi. We'll give away some EHM free stuff, I'm sure. We'll put that together over the next couple of days. But this weekend, it kicks off Thursday night. It's 4 days of free music all throughout the village of Sag Harbor. And then Raul Madone is at Bay Street, Friday night part of it, with a ticketed show, baystreet.org and sagharbormusic.org for information on that. But all our podcasts are going up, all the interviews. And today we've got a couple new ones to go up there, including Jake Lear, who's going to be there this week. Also, Dozat St. Marie, Dust Bowl Choir just went up yesterday, Into Eaton, Riley Rose, Nora Conlon, Colin Cutler, Otto Wynn, Gene Casey. There's a whole bunch of conversations. Chance to get to know the artists of this year's festival. So take a look. You can follow on social, too, for details, at WEHM Radio. And we're putting up new episodes every day. A couple more coming today as well. So check that out. Looking forward to sharing those with you. Coming back next, with Breakfast with the Beatles. It's the EHM Breakfast Show with Harry.
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9: 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End up here. Well, as we start up another edition of Breakfast with the Beatles, let's do a couple. I was looking over some Beatles history this morning. I want to get on a couple tunes. Let's do a song, The Fool on the Hill. This was written and sung, of course, by McCartney. Recorded right around this time period, back in 1967 during the Magical Mystery Tour sessions. Of course, McCartney said the song was inspired by the Dutch design collective, The Fool, and possibly by the Maharishi Yogi, whom detractors called The Fool. The film sequence for it was shot in France, with McCartney filming alone, without the other Beatles' knowledge, at sunrise. I just read that recently, and the song reached popularity beyond the Beatles. Sergio Mendes released a cover in 1968, if you think back to that. So let's do, of course, Breakfast with the Beatles, starting off today with Fool on the Hill, 92.9 and 96.9 EHM.

something from George Harrison's 1975 album Extra Texture. I read all about it. Written as kind of a spiritual and musical sequel to While My Guitar Gently Weeps, This Guitar Can't Keep From Crying. Released on this date, September 22nd, 1975. It's Breakfast with the Beatles, and we do it every weekday morning at this time. Coming up, three things you need to know that happened on this day in music history. We'll do that shortly, but first, let's get back into it with Alabama Shakes and Another Life.

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It's the HM Breakfast Show with Harry, with Prince, and Sign of the Times. Clouds today, temperatures in the upper 60s, and breezy out there. Let's get to some music history, shall we? Three things you need to know that happened on this day in music. Let's dive right in. Celebrating a birthday today is Nicholas Edward Cave, born September 22nd, 1957, in Victoria, Australia. Nick Cave, of course, and the Bad Seeds. Known for his amazing baritone voice and really just emotionally intense songwriting when you think about it. Previously fronted the Birthday Party, kind of a post-punk band, and he's worked as a novelist, screenwriter, film composer. Really an interesting life. And Nick Cave, born on this date, September 22nd, 1957. Today was the day the band releases the Brown Album. That's right, their self-titled second album released September 22nd, 1969, called that due to its sepia-tone cover. When you think about it, you see it, you know what I'm talking about. Rag Mama Rag, The Night They Drove Old Dixie Down, up on Cripple Creek on this record, and widely considered to be one of the more influential Americana roots rock record ever recorded, really, when you think about it, and kind of cemented the band's reputation as one of the more important groups of their time. So it was September 22nd, 1969. And finally, let's flash forward to September 22nd, 1985. It was the first Farm Aid concert taking place in Champaign, Illinois, organized by Willie Nelson, John Mellencamp, and Neil Young to support American family farmers. What a lineup. I was looking at this. Bob Dylan, Tom Petty, B.B. King, Roy Orbison, Billy Joel.

0: old Bonnie Raitt, raising over $7 million and launched this annual concert series. Really one of the more important benefit concerts when you think about it, helping American farmers. So that was the first one, September 22nd, 1985. And then there's a look at some music history this morning. Let's take a quick break. We'll come back next on the show with some Van Morrison and the Chili Peppers lined up for you. It's the EHM Breakfast Show with Harry. Good morning.
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0: 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Mostly cloudy skies today. Temperatures in the upper 60s as your high and breezy out there. Let's get back into the music with Van Morrison and John Lee Hooker and Gloria.
12: She come around here about midnight.

Chili Peppers on the EHM Breakfast Show with Harry and Zephyr Song. Good morning. Thanks for being here on a Tuesday. Let's see. Coming up, we're going to check in with Dave Mollo in Long Island News to see what's going on here on the island. Also, got new music from Michigander. And next hour, more tickets for the Smithereens Friday night at the Suffolk in downtown Riverhead. First, though, it's Fountains of Wayne.

0: EHM Breakfast Show with Harry. Good morning. Lots of episodes of WEHM All Access, the Sag Harbor American Music Festival going up. More today, and we'll talk more about that a little bit later on in the show. But make sure you check it out wherever you get your podcast. 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You can get some highlights on our social feeds at WEHM Radio. Make sure you follow us on Instagram. Coming up, let's see. We've got Elvis Costello lined up for you, new Leon Bridges. But first, it's Michigander. Next, after we check in with the news and see what's going on here on the island with Dave Mollo.
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2: Suffolk police are investigating a report of gunfire in Mastic Beach over the weekend. A house and a parked vehicle along Diana Road were struck early Sunday. No injuries were reported. A teenager has been arrested for driving while intoxicated after he allegedly crashed his sedan into a Coram home Sunday night. The home sustained minor damage. The 17-year-old boy was not hurt. And organizers of the 36th annual Greenport Maritime Festival have rescheduled the event due to unsettled weather expected this weekend. The three-day festival has been moved to the weekend of October 16th through the 18th. The North Fork tradition is typically scheduled for the first weekend of autumn and draws thousands in celebrating Greenport's maritime heritage. And that's what's happening across Long Island on this Tuesday morning. I'm Dave Mollo.
3: I'm Marcela Sanchez with an AP News Minute. U.S. Immigration and Customs Enforcement has stopped publicly revealing where it's holding most detainees subject to final deportation orders. The AP's Ben Thomas has more.
4: Current and former officials familiar with the practice tell AP ICE quietly removed the names from its online locator system on September 15th, making it far more difficult for lawyers and relatives to find them. Several lawyers contacted by AP confirm their clients vanished from the system this week. I'm Ben Thomas.
3: Lindsay Clancy's lawyer Kevin Reddington is asking a judge to investigate Michael Desrenville's conduct, the lone juror who wanted to convict the Massachusetts mother of murder and the deaths of her three young children. In the motion, Clancy's lawyer asked the court to question Desrenville about his alleged use of a cell phone during deliberations, among other things. I'm Marcela Sanchez.
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6: This is the Bloomberg Money Minute. Paramount Skydance has cleared a major hurdle to its $110 billion acquisition of Warner Brothers Discovery. The company settled lawsuits with 12 states and the Writers Guild, clearing the way for the deal to close. Paramount agreed to keep both major Hollywood studio lots in Los Angeles, invest $1.5 billion in U.S. film and TV production, and release at least 30 movies a year. Checking on your money, markets are in a holding pattern before this week's summit between President Trump and Chinese leader Xi Jinping. S&P futures are little changed this morning. And Google is making a push into the premium laptop market. The company is launching its new Google Books at $899 and up, designed to work seamlessly with Android phones. It will put Gemini AI to work on everything from searching files to understanding what's on your screen. 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Courtney Donahoe, Bloomberg Radio.
0: Welcome back. Let's take a look outside now. It's your EHM weather forecast. For today, mostly cloudy skies. Temperatures right around 67 as your high and breezy out there. We'll see wind gusts as high as 30 miles per hour. Mostly cloudy tonight, a low of 54 and breezy. And then sunshine tomorrow. Temperatures back in the upper 60s. Thursday, partly sunny skies, a high of 66. And for Friday,

Not a chance of showers, clouds, and a high of 67. Temperature-wise right now, let's see. We have about 61 in East Hampton and a 59 in Patchogue. EHM Sports action. We've got baseball this afternoon, a doubleheader for the Yankees and Rays. Game one just after one. Game two tonight after 7. Baseball, Mets are in Texas taking on the Rangers. And some preseason hockey. Islanders and Rangers at the Garden at 7. Starting up a long set of EHM music as we head into the 8 o'clock hour together. Let's do one from Michiganders' latest album, Over Before You Know It. It's Freaking Out on the EHM Breakfast Show with Harry.

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Ooh.

It's the HM Breakfast Show with Harry. Good morning on this Tuesday. Let's see, we've got a whole bunch of stuff going on, including New Release Tuesday. Tonight at 8, it's a full hour of new music. I want to give you a sneak peek of the playlist coming up after Leon Bridges' new one. This is Light the Way.

0: 8:21 on the EHM Breakfast Show with Harry. That's a new from Leon Bridges, Light the Way. The album Happiness Anytime is coming out this Friday. As we've kind of got a taste of it, four songs at a time over the past couple of months, and now we get the full record in just a couple days from Leon. Good morning, it's Harry. Thanks for being here tonight. It is New Release Tuesday at 8 o'clock, and every Tuesday morning, I'd like to give you kind of a sneak peek of the playlist of what we're going to do tonight. And last Friday, Beck's album, Ride Lonesome, came out. I can't wait for the shows at the end of October at Brooklyn Paramount. So we're going to feature Beck tonight on the playlist. We'll do one from the new record. Also, let's see, we've got one for Rhett Miller. He just put out a song last Friday called Wasted Time, and I want to get that on the playlist this evening for you. This is a song, as Rhett describes it, about looking back at your life and acknowledging the mistakes and deciding they weren't actually wasted. That is the quote from Rhett Miller about this track we'll play this evening. Also, Matt Berninger from The National has an EP called Type It Up he just put out last Friday. We'll dive into that together. New Soccer Mommy. Rodrigo and Gabriella has their first song in their entire 20-plus year career to feature lyrics and vocals. It is sung in Spanish, and we'll tell you the story tonight behind that whole record. So that's on the way. And also, I don't know if you heard the Parade of Loons unreleased song from Tom Petty and the Heartbreakers in the late 70s. We'll do that tonight. That's part of the Origins 1971 to 78 50th anniversary box set coming out November 6th. So good playlist tonight at 8 o'clock. We'll kick it off right after Chris in the home stretch for New Release Tuesday. Please join us this evening. We're going to take a break. Come back next on the show with, the Pretenders. And we'll give you a peek of tonight's playlist, or I should say the local artist, or the EHM local, at 7:20 with Chris Mosier. That's coming up.
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1: 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Mostly cloudy skies today. Temperatures in the upper 60s. 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

Tim and Paula on the EHM Breakfast Show with Harry. Good morning. Clouds today, temperatures in the upper 60s. Tonight, it's the EHM Local at 720. We're featuring artists performing at this year's Sag Harbor American Music Festival. I'll let you know what's going on this evening after Cream.

0: That's Cream, my version of Badge there on the EHM Breakfast Show with Harry. Good morning, happy Tuesday, and that means tonight it's the EHM Local. And I want to feature Pete Mancini, who's performing at the Sag Harbor American Music Festival this Sunday at 1:30 p.m. at the Sag Harbor Express Alley Stage. You can check Pete out, and we're going to feature his song Stomping Grounds tonight at 7:20 on the EHM Local, so make sure you check that out. 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That's up there wherever you get your podcasts, and also WEHM.com. Pete Mancini, check out the conversation, and you'll hear him tonight on the EHM Local at 7:20. We're going to take a quick break, come back next. Joan Jett, our artist du jour today, we'll feature her on the cover story coming up next.
1: 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Chief among these is Buzz's unique market research. Sure, he reads the memos from the guys in Detroit and their New York advertising agencies. That's all fine. But Buzz says there's one thing he knows that they don't. Eastern Long Island. For decades, Buzz has been known to frequent the docks in Montauk, the back streets in each village, and most recently, farm stands on both the North and South Forks. Yeah, farm stands. Buzz says he sees and learns so much there. Watching customers, listening to the workers, checking out the cars. Happily, Buzz sees the familiar Buzz Chu license plate holders on a good number of cars and trucks, both in front and back of the farm stand. So Buzz would like to thank his farm stand friends, Mike, Caitlin, Jose, Alex, Edward, Lisa, and all the others. 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Homegrown.
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10: 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Well, today is Joan Jett's birthday. Born on this date, September 22nd, 1958. Love her cover of this song from the Everly Brothers. It's Love Hurts, the original first, and then we'll get to Joan Jett's cover on the EHM Cover Story.

0: Joan Jett celebrated a birthday today, September 22nd, 1958, our artist du jour throughout the day. Coming up at noon on The Cafe with Lauren Stone. There she is, covering the Everly Brothers' Love Hurts, and get more from Joan throughout the day. Also on the turntable with Chris Mosier right around 4:45 this afternoon before you head home from work. That's coming up throughout this Tuesday. We're going to come back next to a long set of EHM music, Buffalo Springfield, Depeche Mode. I want to introduce you to this artist named Kells. Get that going. But first, let's check in with Dave Mollo for a final time this morning and Long Island News.
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2: Suffolk police are investigating a report of gunfire in Mastic Beach over the weekend. A house and a parked vehicle along Diana Road were struck early Sunday. No injuries were reported. A teenager has been arrested for driving while intoxicated after he allegedly crashed his sedan into a Coram home Sunday night. The home sustained minor damage. The 17-year-old boy was not hurt. And organizers of the 36th annual Greenport Maritime Festival have rescheduled the event due to unsettled weather expected this weekend. The three-day festival has been moved to the weekend of October 16th through the 18th. The North Fork tradition is typically scheduled for the first weekend of autumn and draws thousands in celebrating Greenport's maritime heritage. And that's what's happening across Long Island on this Tuesday morning. I'm Dave Mollo.
3: From around the world, these are the latest AP international news headlines. Officials say Russia has bombarded at least four Ukrainian regions with missiles and drones, while Ukraine's special forces have damaged another Russian oil refinery. This ongoing exchange of aerial attacks comes as Ukraine's Volodymyr Zelensky meets world leaders at the UN General Assembly, first talking with senators, who he thanks for help on Russia sanctions. Zelensky is wanting more support to end Russia's invasion,

0: went ballistic, telling him, "Rest assured, we'll forget her soon." Greenland, Denmark and the US have reached a deal over Greenland's future, a move likely to ease tensions. The agreement allows for a larger US military presence in the semi-autonomous Danish territory. I'm Charles de Ledesma.
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3: This is Bloomberg Money Minute. Meta's latest artificial intelligence assistant is off to a fast start. Muse has shot to the top of Apple and Google App stores with more than 900,000 downloads in the first 6 days. The app can create personalized AI agents that handle online tasks as shopping and booking appointments. Muse connects with social content and third-party services such as Gmail. However, Amazon has blocked the new agent from its retail site. Meantime, President Trump will gather with world leaders in New York at the UN General Assembly as he faces the Iran war and a spiraling AI race sparking competition and fear around the world. Stock futures are seeing small moves this morning. And DoorDash is paying up to settle a dispute with New York City over how it pays delivery workers. The company has agreed to a $132 million settlement. About 264,000 couriers will receive payments with a median check around $48. Courtney Donahoe, Bloomberg Radio.
4: Welcome back. 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For today, we're looking at clouds and maybe a sprinkle or two. Temperatures in the upper 60s and breezy out there. Wind gusts as high as 30 miles per hour. For tonight, mostly cloudy, low of 54. And sunshine tomorrow, a high near 67, a little breezy again. Thursday, partly sunny, a high of 66. And for Friday, chance of showers, clouds, and a high of 66 as well. Temperature-wise, right now, we are 60 in Patchogue, 62 in Southampton. EHM Sports, there's a lot going on. We got a doubleheader for the Yankees and Tampa. Game 1 at 105, game 2 tonight after 7. Mets are in Texas taking on the Rangers. And the Islanders and Rangers preseason hockey at the Garden at 7. Coming up, we'll give away some tickets for Friday night. The Smithereens with Marshall Crenshaw coming to the Suffolk in Riverhead. The Suffolk.org, the purchase. We'll do that around 9:15-ish, 9:20. First, though, let's get back into it with something new from Vince Staples and the album Crybaby. Here's Cotton on the EHM Breakfast Show with Harry.

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0: That is Pittsburgh native Kells, now down in Atlanta on the EHM Breakfast Show with Harry. Love her voice. That's called Gone in the EHM New Music Bin. And you can find it on her EP called Dirty Blues Princess. Peter Gabriel before that, Salisbury Hill and the Bodines and Good Things, and Depeche Mode from Violator. Policy of Truth, all part of a long set of EHM music. Well, time for our EHM Daily Music Note. 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Just a reminder that Friday night, we've got the Smithereens coming with Marshall Crenshaw to the Suffolk in downtown Riverhead. 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We'll grab the tickets for Friday and the Smithereens. Good luck. That's our Free Stuff version of an EHM Daily Music Note this morning. Coming back next with Talking Heads, some Stevie Wonder, and The Cure before we hand it over to Lauren at 10. 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

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And got a nice request from Canada this morning. Thanks for checking in from Ontario. Looking for some Monrovia. Let's do that right now. This is Heavyfoot on the EHM Breakfast Show with Harry.

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0: BHN Breakfast Show with Harry, medium build, and it's not easy falling in love. That's from the new record, King of Having Fun. Heard the Dead before that, Alabama Getaway, and Monrovia, and Heavy Foot from the debut record, Bloodline. Heard The Cure, Boys Don't Cry, and James Morrison, Nothing Ever Hurt Like You. Stevie Wonder, Sir Duke, Doves in There, Here It Comes, and Talking Heads, Once in a Lifetime. Harry with you on a busy Tuesday, part one of my day wrapping up. We're going to hand the keys over to Lauren. She'll take you through your midday with EHM Unplugged in just a little bit. She's got some John Hyatt on the playlist for you. Also, EHM Cafe coming your way at noon today. Get those requests in for Joan Jett to Lauren at WEHM.com. And then Chris in at 3, and then I'll see you back here tonight for part B of my day. New release Tuesday, full hour of new music, kicking off after the home stretch at 8 sharp. So make sure you join us for that. Enjoy your day. I will see you back here this evening and then hopefully back here tomorrow morning at 6 for the EHM Breakfast Show with Harry. Have a great day. Bye-bye.
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Good morning. Happy fall. It's Lauren Stone with you. Long set of EHM music going on. New stuff from Phoebe Bridgers coming up right now. It's Sting.

Long Island's home for music lovers, 92.9 and 96.9 EHM. Lost Boys, Phoebe Bridgers from the new album Lost Weekend. Phoebe's got a couple of shows coming up in Brooklyn this weekend. Wynwood and Clapton, Can't Find My Way Home. Sting, I Hung My Head. Johnny Cash did a great version of that one. And Patti Smith, People Have the Power. Patti will play the CBGB Festival in Brooklyn this Saturday night, along with Interpol and Morrissey, if he shows up. 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And good morning, it's Lauren Stone. Welcome to fall. It's a new Music Tuesday as well. We've got songs from Mondo Cosmo and Lake Street Dive, and then New Release Tuesday tonight at 8 with Harry. He'll give you an entire hour of new music, songs from Rhett Miller, Brandi Clark, Beck, Rodrigo y Gabriela, Biba Doobie, and lots more. New Release Tuesday every Tuesday night at 8. And it happens to be Miss Joan Jett's birthday today.

0: 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We'll celebrate that at the EHM Cafe at noon today. 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That's at noon. In just a couple, we'll get unplugged. Stick around.
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0: 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Good morning. How about some John Hyatt? 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

0: 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Bonnie Raitt, an old one, Love Me Like a Man. Nathaniel Rateliff, and It's Still All Right. And John Hiatt has started Drive South, EHM Unplugged. Something we do each weekday morning at 10:20. Taking a look at EHM weather, mostly cloudy today, high of 67. Mostly cloudy, breezy tonight, low of 58. And partly sunny tomorrow with a high of 67. Stay with us. 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

0: 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Don't miss Lucinda Williams. 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Lucinda Williams and her band at the Flagstar at Westbury Music Fair. Sounds perfect to me, October 14th. Stick around, more EHM music coming up in the next long set. Goose on the way, Jack White, Neil Young, new stuff from Death Cab for Cutie. 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

0: 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Stone Over Water, that's the latest from Death Cab for Cutie. The Rolling Stones, Prodigal Son, Jack White, Take Me With You When You Go. Eminence Front, The Who from 82. Goose, Good to Be, for Jay and Patchogue, Neil Young, Walk On, and Moby, Natural Blues. It's Lauren Stone. We're getting close to noontime. That's when we open up the EHM Cafe. Joan Jett is the artist du jour. It's her birthday today. 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
1: Good morning. I'm Ed Donahue with an AP News Minute. A grand jury in Mississippi found there wasn't evidence to bring charges in the death of Nolan Wells, a black teenager who was found dead after a 4th of July boating trip off the Mississippi Gulf Coast. Lawyers for Wells' family, including civil rights attorney Ben Crump, say the grand jury's report leaves more questions than answers. Angel Myers McElrath is the local district attorney.
2: What I cannot accept, what I cannot ignore, is that false narratives that Nolan's death was somehow racially motivated and that this is a case of another young black man denied justice by a racist, corrupt system were perpetuated and allowed to spread. There is not a shred of evidence to support these narratives.
1: His family accused the DA of ending the investigation, despite not determining what caused blunt force trauma on the back of Wells' head and body. More information at apnews.com. I'm Ed Donahue.
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3: Taking a look at EHM weather, mostly cloudy this afternoon, highs in the upper 60s, mostly cloudy and breezy tonight, low of 58, and partly sunny tomorrow with a high of 67. In EHM sports, the Yankees and the Rays in the Bronx at 105, the Mets in Texas tonight at 8:05. Stick around, the EHM Cafe is coming up next.
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3: It's Lauren Stone. Come on in, grab a table. Welcome to the EHM Cafe. It's Joan Jett's birthday today, 68. And even though she wasn't born on the island, she's been one of our neighbors for decades. Joan's had a few setbacks, lady. Maybe you read about it. She had to cancel a bunch of shows while recovering from a fractured vertebra, which sounds pretty painful, but from what I'm reading, she's recuperating nicely. Wish her the best. Facebook.com/WEHM Radio. Let me know your favorites. I love Joan Jett. Her songs tend to be short, too, which is a great thing for us this hour. More Joan, the better. Here's one she didn't write, but she made completely her own. It was originally a hit by Gary Glitter. I hate to really even mention his name, but it's a great example of what Joan does so well, which is to take a great song and put her own stamp on it. For Andy in Oakdale, Do You Want to Touch Me? It's Joan Jett in the Black.

0: 92.9 and 96.9, the EHM Cafe with new music from Pete Yorn, All the Beauty, Donovan, Sunshine Superman, and a couple from Joan Jett's debut album as a solo artist, not a runaway, from Margie in Southampton, the title track Bad Reputation, which remains a signature song, and a great cover of the Gary Glitter tune, Do You Want to Touch Me, 1981. So this year, the 45th anniversary, if you can believe it. Joan, 68 today on our menu here at the cafe. 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
11: 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Joan Jett is the artist du jour. 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Joan, recuperating from some surgery, but doing well. It's her 68th birthday today. Joan's a great artist, and I think one of the things she does so well is to find great songs and turn them into her own. This was a hit for Tommy James and the Shondells back in 68. Joan's version, darker, more tough, and she took it right back up the charts in 1982 for Tom and Hampton Bays, Crimson and Clover.

0: 92.9 and 96.9 EHM. It's Lauren Stone. Thanks for having lunch at the cafe. Joan Jett, the artist du jour on her 68th birthday. 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It's an old Jonathan Richman tune for Walter in Connecticut, Roadrunner.
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When Joan first wrote this, she wrote it as, "I hate myself because I can't get laid." And she took the song to her producer, Desmond Child, and while they tweaked it into an anthem, the guitar riff here is still so fantastic for Jesse in West Hampton Beach. "I hate myself for loving you." It's Joan Jett.

It's the 92.9 and 96.9 EHM Cafe from 1981, a number one hit for Joan Jett. I love rock and roll. Now, that is a signature song, but originally by a band called The Arrows. That record is enough of a reason for Joan going into the Rock and Roll Hall of Fame. I can't believe it's 45 years old. New music from Role Model, High Hopes 3000, artist du jour Joan Jett, I Hate Myself for Loving You. From her new music band, Johnny Marr, with Spin, Cherry Bomb. Joan recorded that as a teenager with the Runaways, re-recorded it as a solo artist, also played Roadrunner, Joan's version of the Jonathan Richman tune, Tears for Fears, Sowing the Seeds of Love, and her definitive cover, Crimson and Clover. Joan, 68 today. Those classic albums celebrate 45, and now Epiphone has just released a 45th anniversary Olympic special guitar and vintage Sunburst. It's only like $600 too. Joan Jett special. Have a look at that if you've always coveted

0: signature guitar. And a big happy birthday to Joan, and I hope she continues to recover well from her vertebra surgery. And thanks so much for choosing the songs today. I'm Lauren Stone. Bruce Springsteen is our special tomorrow, his birthday. Think about that. Get your song orders in early. Lauren at WEHM.com. Come and get cleaned up. We'll bust the tables. Head on back to the EHM studios for another long set. Chet Faker on the way. The Grateful Dead. 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
4: 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One guy told about an eager new salesman he had. On his third day, a man appeared in the showroom and asked to drive an SUV. When it left the lot, the guy asked if they could drive through town. New salesman told him wherever you'd like to go. A few minutes later, the guy parks, excuses himself, and returns with a bag of dry cleaning, throws it in the bag. A few blocks later, the guy pulls over to a supermarket, returns with a bag of groceries. The salesman's amused, but says nothing. Next stop, a florist. Finally, the salesman suggests they return to the dealership. He asked the guy how he liked the SUV. Loved it, the guy says. Asked about a trade-in. The guy says he doesn't actually have one, but he'll be back when the time comes. Grabs his stuff, says a quick thanks, and jumps into a waiting Uber. Buzz Chu, Chevy Cadillac, Southampton. They've seen it all.
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I got her, and I'm pulling on her, and she's pulling back like this mule going up a ladder. And I take a choice, and I jump right up on her. Damn if I don't land right on top of her. 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She's running along just fine, till she stops and something spooked her. 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She doesn't know what to do for a second, but then she jumps off the edge.

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New music coming up from the Jayhawks and Phoebe Bridgers. Between those two new songs, we'll do our daily celebration of old school soul, funk, and R&B, our soul patrol for this afternoon, featuring Booker T and the MGs and Bob and Earl, the sounds of the early 60s today on the soul patrol at 320. Stick around. Counting Crows from EHM.

0: Phoebe Bridgers is Lost Boys from her Lost Weekend record. She is spending this weekend with us in the New York area, three nights at the Barclays Center, actually starting on Thursday and rolling through Saturday, 24th through the 26th. Phoebe is in Brooklyn with us with 92.9 and 96.9 EHM. Some old school Genesis back in there from the Peter Gabriel era, and also Counting Crows with Mr. Jones back there too. Chris Mosier here. The sounds of the early 60s today on the Soul Patrol. We'll do some Bob and Earl and some Booker T and the MGs. The Soul Patrol in less than 3 minutes from EHM.
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0: Mid-80s, the Rolling Stones would do a number on this one from Bob and Earl from 63, the OG version of the Harlem Shuffle here, 92.9 and 96.9 EHM.

The sounds of the early 60s today on the Soul Patrol from 62. Booker T and the MGs, Green Onions, Bob and Earl's 1963 take of the Harlem Shuffle, the original version of that one. Stones would do that, as I mentioned, on their Dirty Work record in the mid-80s as well. The Soul Patrol celebrates old school soul, funk, and R&B music, and it happens again for you tomorrow and every weekday right about 3:20 with EHM. October 23rd, Jayhawks will be live at Town Hall. Their Newman is Keeping Our Heads Above Water from EHM. Oh.

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0: Mondo Cosmo has a brand new record out, which is called Sweet Forever. It's not quite out yet. It comes around Thanksgiving time, actually, 11/20. We'll have that new Mondo Cosmo record. First time I played that one for you here on the home stretch, Sweet Forever, new Mondo Cosmo from the EHM New Music Bin and EHM. Beatles and Chili's back in there too. Chris Mosier here. I have had a crush, frankly, on Joan Jett since I was a wee tot, and her I Love Rock and Roll record when it came out back in the early 1980s. I was smitten and have remained so ever since. She is celebrating a birthday today, and we celebrate Joan Jett today as our artist du jour. Joan Jett vinyl and 1 hour from EHM off the record coming up at 4:45 or so. Do stick around for that. Simon and Garfunkel on the way next. 4 o'clock hour also featuring Moby, Kells, David Byrne, Bob Marley, and more from EHM.
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1: I'm Ed Donahue with an AP News Minute. After President Trump said this about Iran at the UN General Assembly.
2: Do I annihilate the Islamic Republic and do it quickly, never giving them a chance to kill and destroy people and countries again?
1: The president says U.S. and Iranian officials met.
3: It was a very good meeting. I mean, I must say, it's a very good fight. I can't imagine why they wouldn't want to do it. It's a greatness, potential greatness, or obliteration.
1: The president brought up those options during his speech.
2: But I believe we'll make a deal right after the election because it doesn't make sense for them not to. They're waiting to see how I do in the midterm election. What they don't realize is that I'm not running.
1: Separately, Secretary of State Marco Rubio says the president is open to meeting with Iran's president while he's in New York for the General Assembly. More information at apnews.com. I'm Ed Donahue.
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4: EHM Weather courtesy Buzz 2 Chevy Cadillac. Together, let's drive County Road 39A Southampton. Overnight low tonight of about 55 degrees. Wind kicking up a bit for Wednesday and Thursday. We're going to see highs in the mid to upper 60s. And rain chances arrive just in time for the weekend and persist through the weekend, it would appear, starting on Friday. EHM Sports, Yankees looking to lock up wild card home field advantage. They start 3 hosting Tampa Bay tonight at 6:05. And the Mets kick off their second-to-last series of the season tonight. They start 3 at Texas at 8:05.
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4: Massive fan of Joan Jett over here. She is celebrating a birthday today, and thus we are celebrating by dropping a needle on what I think for most folks is definitely the seminal first album you think of when you think of Joan Jett. Of course, I Love Rock and Roll from 1981. That is a great one. We're going to drop it on the turntable at 4:45 for EHM Off the Record today. Between here and there, David Bowie and U2 and the White Stripes are coming up. 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

0: Kells is out of Atlanta, Georgia. The song is Gone there from her new record, Dirty Blues Princess, from 92.9 and 96.9 EHM. David Bowie and Moby back in there with Southside, top of the 4 o'clock hour. Chris Mosier here. Smitten all my life, really, since I can remember. Definitely since 1981 when I was about 12 years old and the I Love Rock and Roll record from Joan Jett came out. Actually, her second album, but for many of us, of course, her big breakthrough and feels like her debut for sure. Very much a darling of the MTV era. Joan is having a birthday today. She's our artist du jour. I Love Rock and Roll hits the turntable at 4:45 here in about half an hour for EHM Off the Record. Do stick around. You too are next.
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Bob Marley this afternoon. Stand by 10 minutes to Vinyl Time, EHM Off the Record featuring Joan Jett. And we're going to plop I Love Rock and Roll, her seminal second record, but feels like her debut from 1981 on the turntable in 10. Stick around. Noah Kahan from EHM.

Fontaine's DC live last night. Hope you caught the show. King's Theater. They have a new record dropping in October called Dopamine Chamber. That's from it. The song is Marianne from Fontaine's DC, from EHM, Midnight Oil, and Noah Kahan back in there too. Chris Mosier here, recalling my childhood and being quite smitten, I must say, with Miss Joan Jett from the cover of I Love Rock and Roll, 1981. It is Joan's birthday today. She's our artist du jour, and thus we've got I Love Rock and Roll on the turntable here. Playing a slightly deeper track. This one has a few hits on it, but from the second side, the second song is a Dave Clark 5 song that she did. It's called Bits and Pieces here, Joan Jett from Vinyl, EHM off the record.

0: Happy birthday to Joan Jett. She and the Heartbreakers did their rendition of the Dave Clark Five's Bits and Pieces. It's on the second side, second song on the second side of I Love Rock and Roll, 1981. Spinning on the turntable here for EHM Off the Record, celebrating Joan Jett on her birthday as our artist du jour today. And EHM Off the Record comes your way again tomorrow, same time, 4:45. We like to spin you some live vinyl from the turntable just for fun with EHM. Quitting time is almost here. 5 o'clock hour featuring the likes of the old 97s, Jesse Wells, REM, Joe Cocker, Steve Earle, and tons more from EHM.
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0: I'm Ed Donahue with an AP News Minute. Stocks finished mixed. The Dow down 185 points. At the UN General Assembly, President Trump says U.S. and Iranian officials are meeting. The president met with Ukrainian President Volodymyr Zelensky. He was asked about the status of Russia-Ukraine talks.
1: Well, I think we're going to make a deal, and I don't want to say what the deal is. We talk about it a lot, including with President Putin. And I think something's going to happen.
0: Zelensky says he's ready for talks that include Vladimir Putin.
2: He's not winning. For him, it's a problem because he has to show to his internal society. It's not about us, not about Americans, not about Ukrainians. He doesn't respect anybody. His question is Russian people, his internal society and pressure. He afraids only his nation.
0: Zelensky also says his country's forces damaged two more Russian oil refineries in their latest long-range strikes. More information at apnews.com. I'm Ed Donahue.
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4: EHM Weather, courtesy Buzz 2 Chevy Cadillac. Together, let's drive. County Road 39A, Southampton. Overnight low tonight of about 55 degrees. Wind kicking up a bit for Wednesday and Thursday. We're going to see highs in the mid to upper 60s. And rain chances arrive just in time for the weekend and persist through the weekend, it would appear, starting on Friday. EHM Sports, Yankees looking to lock up wild card home field advantage. They start 3 hosting Tampa Bay tonight at 6:05. And the Mets kick off their second to last series of the season tonight. They start 3 at Texas at 8:05.
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4: 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Great stuff coming your way during the 5 o'clock hour from NRBQ and Blind Melon and Lucinda Williams and the Revivalists. 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

0: Jesse Wells there. His new one is Won't You Come Out Tonight from the Masks Off record and the EHM New Music Bin from 92.9 and 96.9 EHM New Jesse Wells. NRBQ and the old 97s back in that set as well is Chris Mosier. We appreciate the hang very much today. WEHM.com, as you know, a reliable source for great giveaways. 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The likes of Morrissey, Patti Smith, Interpol, and a pretty impressive lineup of old school classic punk bands. We're talking the Circle Jerks, the current version of the Sex Pistols, Agnostic Front, the Buzzcocks are going to be there. This is something else. Bikini Kill, who aren't quite as classic as those other punk bands, but definitely can hang with them, also on the lineup. This is very cool. CBGB Festival on Saturday. We've got a chance for you to pick up tickets right now at WEHM.com. Don't miss out. 2 minutes to Blind Melon. Hang on.
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0: Death Cab for Cutie have finally announced some stateside dates outside of that one that's been hanging around for Chicago for a long time. They're going to make their way through in April for a show in the New York area. Keep it here for more details on that. April the 27th, Stone Over Water, the new one from Death Cab from 92.9 and 96.9 EHM. We heard Steve Earle and the Revivalists back in there too. Chris Mosier here. We celebrate the blues every weekday evening at 6 o'clock. We'll do it in just a few minutes here. Blues Fix at 6 for this Tuesday featuring David Lindley, Jackson Brown, and Willie Dixon tonight. Stick around, it's EHM.
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1: I'm Ben Thomas with an AP News Minute. President Trump threatened Iran with annihilation in a speech to the UN General Assembly, but later said U.S. and Iranian officials held talks today. Oil prices dipped below $100 per barrel, Brent crude settling at $99.25, and U.S. gasoline prices steadied, regular grade inching lower, though AAA still puts the national average above $4.47 per gallon, while diesel was up again, now approaching $6.53 a gallon. And Sestutel reports it was a mixed finish for stocks.
2: The S&P 500 edged down a fraction of a point Tuesday. The index is less than half of a percent below the all-time high it set last month. The Dow fell 185 points. That's about 0.4%. The Nasdaq Composite added 0.5% to the record it set a day earlier. The yield on the 10-year Treasury was little changed at

0: 4.95%. Seth Sutel, New York.
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3: WEHM Weather courtesy Buzz 2 Chevy Cadillac. Together, let's drive. County Road 39A Southampton. Overnight low tonight of about 55 degrees. Wind kicking up a bit for Wednesday and Thursday. We're going to see highs in the mid to upper 60s. And rain chances arrive just in time for the weekend and persist through the weekend, it would appear, starting on Friday. EHM Sports, Yankees looking to lock up wild card home field advantage. They start 3 hosting Tampa Bay tonight at 6:05. And the Mets kick off their second to last series of the season tonight. They start 3 at Texas at 8:05.
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Alabama Shakes there. Hope you caught him at Radio City just a couple weeks back. I Feel Hope Coming from EHM and Alabama Shakes. And the Blues Fix at 6 back in there. Collab from 2010 from Jackson Browne and David Lindley, the Mercury Blues.

0: And we also heard Willie Dixon's The Little Red Rooster back in there. The Blues of All Eras in celebration every weekday evening at 6 o'clock. It is the Blues Fix at 6, and it does come your way again tomorrow night with 92.9 and 96.9 EHM. One of my favorite tunes of the 90s for sure from The Laws is on the way next. Hang on.
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0: Leon Bridges, he has a new record out as of this Friday. It drops Happiness Anytime. Features that one, Light the Way, new Leon Bridges from 92.9 and 96.9 EHM. Traveling Wilbury's back in there. James Bay along with the Lumineers as well. Chris Mosier here. As you may know, every Tuesday night and Thursday night, we like to pull out some local Long Island music. Tonight, Pete Mancini makes his way back to the EHM local. He's playing this weekend on Sunday, 1:30 at the Sag Harbor American Music Festival on the Sag Harbor Express Alley stage at 1:30 on Sunday. Pete Mancini and the EHM local at 7:20 from EHM.
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0: There's Role Model and his new one, which is called High Hopes 3000. A new record is called Chuck Timely and the Hourglass from Role Model. He's live for two nights this weekend, Friday night and Saturday night, at Radio City Music Hall. Elvis Costello and Beck back in there as well. Chris Mosier here. Pete Mancini is back on the EHM Local. He's one of our more regulars. He's playing this weekend on Sunday at the Sag Harbor American Music Festival. Pete Mancini on the EHM Local in about 90 seconds from EHM.
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3: As warm weather winds down and fall is here, pest activity is still going strong. 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

David Bowie from Scary Monsters and Johnny Blue Skies and the Dark Clouds. We have been hearing great reviews of their latest live shows, and they're going to do one at the Barclays Center on October 16th at CHM.

0: Jack White's Dollar Bill, Shades of Zeppelin there from the Frozen Charlotte record from Jack from 92.9 and 96.9 EHM, some Joni Mitchell back in there. And Johnny Blue Skies and the Dark Clouds. Once again, the live shows have been terrific lately from what we're hearing, a situation from that most recent record of theirs, Mutiny After Midnight. Johnny Blue Skies show happening at the Barclays Center on the 16th of October. One not to miss for sure. Chris Mosier here, about to roll and make way for Harry, who's on the way in just a moment here with this week's edition of New Release Tuesday. Every Tuesday night, Harry rolls in for a full hour of brand new jams. Beba Doobie, Brandy Clark, Beck, Rhett Miller, and more tonight on New Release Tuesday. 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
1: Well, good evening. My name is Harry. Nice to be here for the next hour of new music. And on tonight's playlist, we're going to hear from Rodrigo y Gabriela. A first for them. I'll tell you all about that on the way. Also, Biba Doobie, something from Tom Petty, The Heartbreakers, a lost track, makes its way to the playlist this evening from Origins, 1971 to 1978. I'll tell you the story behind this song. Also, let's see, we've got Rhett Miller from the old 97s putting out a solo cut, Orville Peck, Stephen Wilson Jr., and we start off with one from Beck. The album Ride Lonesome just came out last Friday. Now, I thought this was interesting. For this song, Runaway, which we're about to start the show with, the official video is filmed entirely in Tokyo, featuring a very famous, actually, Japanese actor. And Beck conceived the video during a late summer trip to Japan. He reconnected with a friend who helped assemble the creative team for this. So if you get a chance, definitely check out the video for this song. We lead off with Beck and Runaway on tonight's New Release Tuesday, 92.9 and 96.9 EHM.